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0: Dobro jutro. 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

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Luda. Now I may not be the worst or the best, but you gotta respect my honesty. And I may break your heart, but I don't really think there's anybody as bomb as me. So you can take this chance.

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but that changed. And I traveled around the world, think where you living at now. 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And every once in a while, I start texting, write a paragraph.